0: Still here in your apartment.
1: Season, season, topic and trending zone. Trending zone.

see young girls pulled from their home and dragged through the streets, when we see grandmothers being pulled away and children shot in front of their families, we are not all right when right here in the city of New York you have those who celebrate at the same time when the devastation is taking place.

0: 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From Sabang to Merauke. 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

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We're just as clueless as the rest. We're all just looking to connect with no idea of what